0: Hours. Puerto Rico.
1: Welcome to the paradise.
2: 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Yeah, right. Picture that with a Kodak. Or better yet, go to town.

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Yeah, I can finally be totally honest. It's like I'm looking

0: Before you go, there's something I want you to have.
1: Oh, it's beautiful. But wait a minute, isn't this...
0: Yeah, yes it is.
1: But I thought the old lady dropped it into the ocean in the air.
0: Well, baby, I went down and got it.